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1: Alphonse Darra, Fremdenführer.
2: Okay, now, I hope you enjoyed your little meal. It's the goulash cannon. It has made speciality from here. Erbsen, with Bohnen and Kartoffel potatoes. Yes, very lecker indeed.
3: What?
2: Yes, very pretty. Yes, the souvenir Kakao. Yes, of course, yes. Yes, we will make a photo later. I said so, yes. Okay. So, now we drive here, as you can see, over the campingplatz of Wubbelsdorf. A pretty one, this is indeed. Over there drüben, you can see the WC, the toilet, ne? Bushes, small bush for the pee-pee making, and a larger one for the bigger business, yes. There are no people momentan, for a reason, you know, there was a little trouble lessons here with some Zigeuner, you know, Zigeuner. With the schnitzel, the people. Yes, always singing and stealing and color clothing. Yes, and yes, they didn't want to go, and there was a little, yes, rauferei. not slim. A few in the fresse and tschüss, yes. At the right hand side, you can see the big place there for the Wohnwagen. Ne? Wohnwagen, living car gerät. Yes, you know them. You know them. These are the big ones that you can put on the car. Hidden. On the Anhängerkupplung. Anhängerkupplung. Anhängerkuppeling. Yes, and on the other side you see a house. A bit kaputt. Verbrannt. Burned. Ne? Where the Zigeuner drin waren. 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

0: Alphonse Darra, Alien Leader.
1: Alphonse Darra, Fremdenführer.
2: Yes, so, this was also, the Sanitärhäuschen, the sanitary house of Wummelsdorf. Very interesting indeed. What? Yes, that will be a very nice photo of you in the pickle ring. Yes, I'm sure, yes. They will laugh themselves kaputt in Japan. What? No, that are no souvenirs. The pink and yellow balls. No? Yeah, yes, they smell very lecker. No, but they are not for eating. No, we call them WC-Steine. Yeah, WC-Steine. Stones of the locust. Yes. Put them better back now. Yeah, so. If you look now on the right-hand side, you can see a funny group of Bratzen, kids from the school. Yes, im Rudel. Today is a Wandertag. Wandertag, the walking day, where everyone has to wander happily with a funny song of joy on his lips. With rustikalen designer boots on the feet dran and a Chevignon rucksack, rucksack, yes. And they all have a funny baseball cap on the Rübe obendrauf, but verkehrt herum. The other way, other room round, yes. Ja, was weiß ich warum? Weil das cool ist, ne? Hat mal einer gesagt. 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Ja. 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Yes, that is Michael Jackson. Yes. This is man. Yes, indeed.

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mundane, a masterpiece. Oh my, my love. I take one look at you, you're taking